0: 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Radio so bunt wie Berlin.
1: Oh, you never smoked this much before we met. Light up another cigarette. I can tell you're drinking only to forget. 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How am I supposed to be

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It's happening now, and it's always been like this, like this, like this, like this.

0: nothing.
1: Day of the Dow is down 3%.
2: Oh, no.
1: Market's closed. Just kidding, it's 24/7 cash flow credit, nobody down.
3: Rewards card?
1: Whoa. No. Get on inside to the West Bend for our HDD,
0: Welcome to our plastic planet.
1: Oh,
0: what's a little
1: boat?
0: Oh my
1: god!
0: Yes,
1: what?

And we got Chris Lake in this motherfucker. We got Disclosure in this motherfucker. We got Laven Kali in this motherfucker, man. Sheesh.

I want to show you some photos. Close-ups of everyday objects. And I want you to guess what they are. And if you guess right, you get to keep them.

everything come true what your dream said. Dance on cocaine, LSD, ecstasy, whatever.